0: smile and decreases when it passes a frown, starting at 0. 1. 2. 3. 4. 3. 2. And we finish with 3. The turning number is the number of smiles minus the number of frowns.
1: On se joue la deuxième track du coup qui s'appelle Hyperspeed Digression in E sharp minor. Je ne sais pas si c'est sharp ou flat, vous m'excuserez mon anglais en plus, mais bon, voilà, on joue la track et encore à tout à l'heure.
0: Let's look at something simpler, a circle. We'll build a vertical wall along the circle so that we can color the two sides differently. Can you gradually turn this circle into this other circle, where the purple and gold sides are reversed without creating sharp corners?
2: Of course. I can turn a rubber band

0: Remember, we're really trying to turn the circle inside out. We only built the wall so we could see the different sides.
1: Well, no shit. You just explained that this is an example to look at something simpler. All right, let me try.

0: course. A dumb sack of sh** like you would think that. Your analogy is childishly cute. But to make it complete, we must look at a general surface and consider all the points where it is horizontal and gold is on top. We'll draw horizontal stripes to make these points easier to locate. Smiles are like bowls curving up. Frowns are like domes curving down.
1: Ah, and I suppose you're like gravity, nothing but down.
0: But there are other points where the surface is horizontal that are neither bowls nor domes. They're sad.

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And as sure as hell, nothing was raised. In fact, only maggots came in 3 days. No sisters waiting at the grave. No angel guarded grove enclave. I see the sight now, all vulture loiter. Snap jaw to set, and fecalus goiter. I play the nails, I play that hell. Ain't no good news here, ain't no good spell. I know what died on that cross. I walk in the evening, my heart full of blizzard. It snows on the inside, the woods I go thither. Muddy descent and channel cut gizzard. Church turned charcoal, turned charcoal as river. Hush, burst fire, pure vacuum weight given. Mortician sink drain hole, spun swirling delivered. I see what was nailed to that cross. Twilight rot and fire line smite and mouldering cleft and stretched over height, over scattered bank and fecal moth flight.

let my palms be god tongues, tasting what they held, fleshed on hard zero braid, entranced by the fragrance rain, braiding into hard shower shard, braided into hard zero, pain today, hailstone, must is, must be the devil, no, Xyz, Ecclesiastes, no, no, Ben, yeah, will be reversed in world, sheathed in the family story. Recovered out of necessity, forged beyond a despair, with no other desolation beside it, upon what had arrived, pleading Hugh's horizon, God voice that kept asking, bent, must be the devil, no, hailing, hailed on, in the fragrance rain.

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And seizure. Star. Seizing pain that. Hands that hold that. Contact hues. Touch colors. 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

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Come rolling. 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O foul augury. 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Trace from torn edge. Pierced exactly. Pinned to the exact. Pinned to heat. Marked on the precise. Incapacitated. 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Words of my roaring. Blue ridge stay blue. Bright wings stay bright.

So this was Adomas Palekas with Elemental Encounters. Palekas works at the intersection of science and art, and is currently focusing on creating circuits of extended phenotypes. He is exploring chemical reactions, which become the primary compositional forces in his emergent sound works. You can hear his Elemental Encounters and works at the 3rd of May at 6:30 in Buta.

We are listening to Rhapsodia, a piece from Michel Bokanovsky. It's a piece from 2018. Alina, please. She's a pioneering figure in the experimental music, trained and worked alongside Eliane Radig in her early years. One can sense a certain depth in the Bokanovsky work that echoes the complexity of Radig's sound. Bokanovsky really focuses on the materiality of these loops, lets them exist until a music emerges and carries us away.

We just listened to Radik, and right now we will listen to Ciegamente by Viva Pacheco. It's a track from the album Cloud Walking Brew, released on the Belgian label Crack. It evokes a magical and sightless wandering, an immersion into sound. And for the upcoming festival, Vika Pacheco will work together with another artist, Loto Retina, as a duo on a performance with hydraulic sculptures that remind us of the Colombian whistling vessels. We're almost at the end of our emission, but first we will listen to Ciegamente.

This was Sigamente by Vika Pacheco. And we're now almost finishing the emission. We're finishing it with a piece called Ensemble by Loto Retina, an artist who self-describes as gnomon-based, high fructose, and as a fantastical creature. You can listen to the performance of Vika Pacheco and Loto Retina at Maison de la Création on the 26th of April at 4 p.m. For information, dates, location, tickets, and everything else, you'll find it at oscillation-festival.be, and also check out the Instagram page of QO2, which is QO2_Werkplaats. Thank you for listening to this introduction of Oscillation Festival, and we hope to see you on the 24th of April. Thank you!

0: friends. How could you betray me like that?
1: Like what? What did I do?
0: Is it you and Alex now?
1: No, how could you even... Of course not. He likes you, you like him. I'm the one who's out.
0: Yeah, that pissed you off, didn't it?
1: A little, I mean... It made me sad. Why didn't you just tell me?
0: Maybe I was afraid of something like this.
1: Something like what?

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Rebel MC burn to leave the man called Tenor Flying Super Cat the Wild Apache. 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

0: See, boy, you mistaken. 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
0: Why your love gotta be so different? 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

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Double R, Rolls Royce in the backseat with a Mini Michael Draco, take that shit, flip a car. Mini Michael Draco, Packer niggas, Brett Favre. Niggas running for a while, threw in the towel, they got the belt. 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

0: with the price. 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
1: Yeah, nigga must have bought their head. Think they the only one here. I ain't been broke in a minute. Pop my pocket, light it up. All the rest, I stuck up in them.

0: Wealth doesn't trickle down.
1: It is siphoned up from the labor of the many into the pockets of the few. There's only one thing that the ruling circles throughout history have ever wanted, and that's everything. There's only one thing they want. All the wealth, the treasures, and the profitable returns. All the choice lands and forests and game and herds and harvests and mineral deposits and precious metals of the earth. All the productive facilities and gainful inventiveness and technologies. All the control positions of the state and other

0: comforts and luxuries and advantages of civil society with none of the taxes and none of the costs. Every ruling class in history has wanted only this, all the rewards and none of the burdens. Their operational code is, we have a lot, we can get more, we want it all.
1: We must above all emphasize the costs of empire to our own people. To point out that we have a community of interest, not with that we talk about up there, not with the they, but we have a community interest with the common people of these other countries. The incredible tax burden that we bear, the military burden

environmental costs. This huge military establishment is the single biggest polluter in America. It's the U.S. Air Force, Army, and Navy. The distorting effects on the economy and technology. The exportation of jobs. The threat to democracy that comes from a national security state. The surveillance, the secrecy, the irresponsible state power, the suppression of dialogue. The wars and the killings that some of our young people come back as victims of plastic bags too. So we must emphasize that these policies are not supporting our interests. It's not just a matter of be noble, be sacrificing, be caring for the poor little people there. You tell people this and they have a suspicion that their own interests are involved and their government is supporting their interests, then they'll choose their interests over and against any noble sentiments about other people. But if you point out how, in fact, this government is no way supporting their interests, then they sometimes begin to listen. And so we must educate, agitate, organize, demonstrate, support alternative media, alternative organizations, pressure our officials, try what we can to break the ideological monopoly. There is an immense ideological monopoly on foreign affairs. Challenge the ideological totalitarian monopoly of government and media. It ain't easy because they do control most of it. The way to win credibility is to speak the truth as forcefully and clearly as possible. It's one thing to tone down the rhetoric, it's another thing to dilute the content. Never dilute the content, never blunt your

0: money. Child live on the beat, real host in this shit. And it's T-Lane's Inc. Meek and Loose in this bitch.
1: Canada, at T-Lane's on Twitter, nigga. What up, Inc.? Swagger boy, Loose.
2: DJ.
1: Get in the instrumental, like it. I'm switching the mental. Bitch in the rental, she's positioned. She's my dick in the dental. You know my bitches a yellow, brown, yellow stone.

And I rip this track till it's trapped. Cut, I roll a blade, let it ride. Show my face, televised. Got to your top like the lowercase letter I. I fly higher than a sci-fi. Fly a fire like I'm five lighters, brighter than a highlighter. Oops, I'm in a loop for time. This a European whip, check the coupe design. Time is money, is the building and the truth inside. Gonna shoot you in your head, make the

wanna subscribe to the lies. I had to cancel it all. 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If I keep watching them, I wanna subscribe to the lies. 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I've been telling myself I don't need you anymore. 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

disliked, spiked, needs, ambitions, over and over, a psychic scent, siding with the past, each location, place, and use, a fullness of engorged seduction, cellular exchange.

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2: Tell me, I am your bestest friend. Now I am going to count to 10 in Chinese. 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Now I am going to count to 10 in Chinese.
3: There was something that was something that touched at the spirit. There was something that was something that touched at the spirit. There was something that was something that touched at the spirit. There was something that was

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I think it's very nice just to listen and hear the voices.

this is ritual music, and this is ritual music, and this is ritual music, and this is ritual music, and this is ritual music, and this is ritual music, and this is ritual music, music, and this is ritual music, and this is ritual music, and this is ritual music, and this is ritual music, and this is ritual music, and this is ritual music, and this is ritual music, and this is ritual.

This is ritual music, and this is ritual music, music, and this is ritual music, and this is ritual music, and this is ritual music, and this is ritual music, and this is ritual music, and this is ritual music, and this is ritual music, and this is ritual music, and this is ritual music, and this is ritual music, and this is ritual music, and this is ritual music, and this is ritual music.

We know that a mystical bond exists between lovemakers. This bond is able to attract all sorts of good luck and success. An energy exchange celebration that is offered as a token to the gods will liberate your soul and expand your consciousness. You will be better able to absorb the raw energy of the cosmos and convert it quickly to your needs after you have participated in a glorious celebration of love. Enchanters need orgies. The orgy will help you generate the electric and magnetic impulses you'll need in order to cast spells. The best time for an orgy is during the dark of the moon, when the moon is full, and again at the times of equinoxes. These are periods when the earth is surrounded by

This is from the Beach Boys' first album for Reprise, Sunflower. It was recorded at their own Brother Records studios in Hollywood, California, and was written, sung, and produced by Brian, Carl, Dennis, Mike, Alan, and Bruce. The 12 songs on Sunflower were all written over the past year, and a lot of people are already saying that this is the best Beach Boys album ever. Find out for yourself. The Beach Boys and Sunflower are now on Reprise Records and tapes, where we have the feeling they're going to make history all over again.

0: Here's an album called Smiley Smile by the Beach Boys. A different sound for the group this time, however, and I think you'll really find it interesting. But before I play it for you, I'm happy to say that the head man of the Beach Boys, Brian Wilson, is on the line with me right now. How are you, Brian?
1: Fine. How are you, Jack?
0: Fine, thanks. Now, about this album, Brian, you've done some unusual things here. For one thing, in addition to the kind of music you've recorded, you've eliminated the echo effects so often used in recording.
1: Well, that's true, because we didn't have an echo chamber at the studio, and we just sort of liked the sound without echo, so most of it ended up without echo, you know?
0: By studio, you mean the studio at your home, isn't that right?
1: Most of it, yeah.
0: Is this sound and material an indication of things to come for such groups as your Beach Boys?
1: Well, I don't know. I just think it's not really an indication of things to come for us or anything. It's just, we had a particular atmosphere, you know, that we were working in, inspired that particular kind of things that were on the album. We did it in 3 weeks. We had about 6 months before that we were doing different things, but we jumped.
0: Uh-huh.
1: And ended up doing the whole thing here at the house with sort of an entirely different mood.

0: It's not really that spooky. I mean, it's also very gentle, and yeah, I could see it being like back to the come down kind of bad trip idea. I think I could see this also being a very gentle, pleasing song to hear in that situation. I kind of, yeah, it plays both roles, which is cool. Yeah, but those background vocals are pretty eerie and ghosty.
1: Yeah, the lyrics are weird too. It's like I try not to look at my wind chimes.
0: Well, I like it. It's also because he's just sort of, it's just like, he's just like laying in his bed maybe, and it's just like writing about exactly what he's seeing and hearing and, you know, right at the time and in one single moment. I think it's cool. I think like he got into that style of doing that, like something like Busy Doing Nothing, where he's just kind of
2: Exactly.
0: writing what he's doing. I think that's like pretty inspiring, that those kind of songs where it's just like, this is just what's happening right now, and I'm just going to write what I see, my wind chimes in front of me, and write a song about it.
2: Brian Wilson's auto fiction songs.
1: Well, there's something great about the respect that that kind of writing pays to like minutia. He doesn't differentiate between the micro and the macro with that, which is very like as psychedelic a kind of approach as anyone could have, I think.
0: It brings up like something simple.

writing songs that ask questions, wondering, why do we do that? Why do I do that? Why do people act like that? What's going on there? How can I understand that?

This is from the Beach Boys' first album for Reprise, Sunflower. It was recorded at their own Brother Records studios in Hollywood, California, and was written, sung, and produced by Brian, Carl, Dennis, Mike, Alan, and Bruce. The 12 songs on Sunflower were all written over the past year, and a lot of people are already saying that this is the best Beach Boys album ever. Find out for yourself. The Beach Boys and Sunflower are now on Reprise Records and tapes, where we have the feeling they're going to make history all over again.

0: Here's an album called Smiley Smile by the Beach Boys. A different sound for the group this time, however, and I think you'll really find it interesting. But before I play it for you, I'm happy to say that the head man of the Beach Boys, Brian Wilson, is on the line with me right now. How are you, Brian?
1: Fine. How are you, Jack?
0: Fine, thanks. Now, about this album, Brian, you've done some unusual things here. For one thing, in addition to the kind of music you've recorded, you've eliminated the echo effects so often used in recording.
1: Well, that's true, because we didn't have an echo chamber at the studio, and we just sort of liked the sound without echo, so most of it ended up without echo, you know?
0: By studio, you mean the studio at your home, isn't that right?
1: Most of it, yeah.
0: Is this sound and material an indication of things to come for such groups as your Beach Boys?
1: Well, I don't know. I just think it's not really an indication of things to come for us or anything. It's just, we had a particular atmosphere, you know, that we were working in, inspired that particular kind of things that were on the album. We did it in 3 weeks. We had about 6 months before that we were doing different things, but we jumped.
0: Uh-huh.
1: And ended up doing the whole thing here at the house with sort of an entirely different movement of course.

0: It's not really that spooky. I mean, it's also very gentle, and yeah, I could see it being like back to the come down kind of bad trip idea. I think I could see this also being a very gentle, pleasing song to hear in that situation. I kind of, yeah, it plays both roles, which is cool. Yeah, but those background vocals are pretty eerie and ghosty.
1: Yeah, the lyrics are weird too. It's like I try not to look at my wind chimes.
0: Well, I like it. It's also because he's just sort of, it's just like, he's just like laying in his bed maybe, and it's just like writing about exactly what he's seeing and hearing and, you know, right at the time and in one single moment. I think it's cool. I think like he got into that style of doing that, like something like Busy Doing Nothing, where he's just kind of
2: Exactly.
0: writing what he's doing. I think that's like pretty inspiring, those kind of songs where it's just like, this is just what's happening right now, and I'm just going to write what I see, my wind chimes in front of me, and write a song about it.
2: Brian Wilson's autofiction
0: Yeah.
2: songs.
1: Well, there's something great about the respect that that kind of writing pays to like minutia. He doesn't differentiate between the micro and the macro with that, which is very like as psychedelic a kind of approach as anyone could have, I think.
0: It brings up like something simple.

writing songs that ask questions, wondering, why do we do that? Why do I do that? Why do people act like that? What's going on there? How can I understand that?

incroyable d'agir J.A.R. Vous venez, n'est-ce pas? Attention, attention, attention, attention, attention, attention, attention, attention, attention, attention, attention, attention, attention, attention, attention, attention, attention, attention, attention, attention, attention, attention, attention, attention, attention, attention, attention, attention, attention, attention, attention, attention, attention, attention, attention, attention, attention, attention, attention, attention, attention, attention, attention, attention, attention, attention, attention, attention, attention, attention, attention, attention, attention, attention, attention, attention, attention, attention, attention, attention, attention, attention, attention, attention, attention, attention, attention, attention, attention, attention, attention, attention, attention, attention, attention, attention, attention, attention, attention, attention, attention, attention, attention, attention, attention, attention, attention, attention, attention, attention, attention, attention, attention, attention, attention, attention, attention, attention, attention, attention, attention, attention, attention, attention, attention, attention, attention, attention, attention, attention, attention, attention, attention, attention, attention, attention, attention, attention, attention, attention, attention, attention, attention, attention, attention, attention, attention, attention

0: May I see your driver's license and registration?
1: Certainly.
0: What you doing?
1: Chewing chocolate.
0: Where'd you get it?
1: Doggy dropped it.
0: Carry on.

This is from the Beach Boys' first album for Reprise, Sunflower. It was recorded at their own Brother Records studios in Hollywood, California, and was written, sung, and produced by Brian, Carl, Dennis, Mike, Alan, and Bruce. The 12 songs on Sunflower were all written over the past year, and a lot of people are already saying that this is the best Beach Boys album ever. Find out for yourself. The Beach Boys and Sunflower are now on Reprise Records and tapes, where we have the feeling

0: Here's an album called Smiley Smile by the Beach Boys. A different sound for the group this time, however, and I think you'll really find it interesting. But before I play it for you, I'm happy to say that the head man of the Beach Boys, Brian Wilson, is on the line with me right now. How are you, Brian?
1: Fine. How are you, Jack?
0: Fine, thanks. Now, about this album, Brian, you've done some unusual things here. For one thing, in addition to the kind of music you've recorded, you've eliminated the echo effects so often used in recording.
1: Well, that's true, because we didn't have an echo chamber at the studio, and we just sort of liked the sound without echo, so most of it ended up without echo, you know?
0: By studio, you mean the studio at your home, isn't that right?
1: Most of it, yeah.
0: Is this sound and material an indication of things to come for such groups as your Beach Boys?
1: Well, I don't know. I just think it's not really an indication of things to come for us or anything. It's just, we had a particular atmosphere, you know, that we were working in, inspired that particular kind of things that were on the album. We did it in 3 weeks. We had about 6 months before that we were doing different things, but we jumped.
0: Uh-huh.
1: And ended up doing the whole thing here at the house with sort of an entirely different mood and approach.

0: It's not really that spooky. I mean, it's also very gentle, and yeah, I could see it being like back to the come down kind of bad trip idea. I think I could see this also being a very gentle, pleasing song to hear in that situation. I kind of, yeah, it plays both roles, which is cool. Yeah, but those background vocals are pretty eerie and ghosty.
1: Yeah, the lyrics are weird too. It's like I try not to look at my wind chimes.
0: Well, I like it. It's also because he's just sort of, it's just like, he's just like laying in his bed maybe, and it's just like writing about exactly what he's seeing and hearing and, you know, at the time and in one single moment. I think it's cool. I think like he got into that style of doing that, like something like Busy Doing Nothing, where he's just kind of
2: Exactly.
0: writing what he's doing. I think that's like pretty inspiring, those kind of songs where it's just like, this is just what's happening right now, and I'm just going to write what I see, my wind chimes in front of me, and write a song about it.
2: Brian Wilson's autofiction
0: Yeah.
2: songs.
1: Well, there's something great about the respect that that kind of writing pays to like minutia. He doesn't differentiate between the micro and the macro with that, which is very like as psychedelic a kind of approach as anyone could have, I think.
0: It brings up like something simple.

writing songs that ask questions, wondering, why do we do that? Why do I do that? Why do people act like that? What's going on there? How can I understand that?